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1: From the Sky News Centre at 6, there are fears tensions are mounting over housing needs in the UK as figures suggest less affluent parts are taking in a higher proportion of asylum seekers than wealthy areas. Home Office data shows the poorest tenth of neighbourhoods house eight times as many migrants per person as the richest. Teresa Fitzjohns from a charity in Hindburn in Lancashire, where the asylum population is almost four times the national rate.
2: It needs a lot more social housing, housing that people can afford and that people can have dignity and respect again, where they can bring the children up in safety, and we just don't have that here anymore. It is becoming a ghost town.
1: Vladimir Zelensky says Donald Trump's diesel deal with Russia is a victory for Vladimir Putin. The Ukrainian president says the US leader's on the wrong side of history and that he felt betrayed by his Washington counterpart. Books by author Sally Rooney are being pulled from the shelves in the UK because of her support for Palestine Action. The Irish writer has previously said she donated money she'd made to the banned group. Airport drop-off charges will be reviewed by the government following sharp price increases in recent years. Analysis by the RAC found costs at major UK airports have typically risen by a third since last summer. Manchester City's boss believes his side deserved something out of their 4-2 Champions League loss to holders PSG. They fought back from 3-0 down in their first home match since the Premier League's guilty verdict. Enzo Maresca says they can learn lessons from the defeat.
3: Even if we concede two goals against probably the best team in Europe in this moment, we need to continue to do the right things, don't lose distance and these kind of things. And at the same time, I try to continue to learn from the players because I just arrived 3 months ago. Again, the feeling at the moment is very good.
1: Aston Villa hammered Turkish side Fenerbahce 6-0, overseen by Prince William. Bradley Barcola scored a hat-trick in Liverpool's 6-3 win at Austrian side LASK. That's the latest. I'm Kat Suave.
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8: Once again, I'm going to say unseasonably mild. Ooh.
9: Yeah.
8: Unseasonably mild. Dry for most of the day, slightly blustery with some sunny spells. 21 we're looking at, a bit of rain this evening and overnight. Sometimes that rain could be a bit heavy, 8 Celsius overnight. Then Friday, a bit of a chilly start. Friday morning with plenty of sunny spells, perhaps a few showers, but again, still about 15, which then is about the seasonal average. Good!
9: Yeah.
8: Good to go!
9: Yeah.

0: house with a door. One, two, three, four. Ready to play? What's the day?
1: I think it's Thursday, everyone. It is Thursday. It is Thursday.
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3: Good morning. Hold-a-doodle-doo.
4: Rock-a-doodle-doo to you, mate.
1: Thursday.
5: Excellent. It's a good, good morning.
1: Good morning.
6: Good morning, Vietnam.
3: All right, Dave.
1: Okay.
7: Oh, what's the curtain?
1: Thursday.
3: I feel absolutely brilliant.
6: Yeah!
1: Lovely. Anyway, welcome to Thursday morning. So, did the show yesterday. Then a load of paperwork.
6: Boring.
1: It was.
6: Boring.
1: And, well, overlooking Mark's show, because we were, me and Chris, between us, knob-twiddling yesterday.
3: You laugh at it.
1: It's the twiddling of knobs at the radio station. To make sure that Mark was working okay. So me and Chris in charge of the knobs, while Mark was knobless. Because we were doing everything back here. He was knobless, holding a wire. And live from the garage yesterday, which was all right. It was good. Enjoyed that. And then once that was all done, I had to skedaddle. I was at the building really quickly. And went up to the house because I said to the people... because the lads were there yesterday. Putting in a heating system. Now, they should have been there by about 8:30. Had notification that somebody had arrived at the house at 8 o'clock yesterday. I thought, nice, they're going to put the heating system in. But no, that was the foreman. Because the lads been sent to an address in the middle of Hereford, which is over an hour and 10 minutes away. I don't know how these companies get these things actually that wrong. How can you actually get... It's like getting on a plane. There you go. Going to fly into Palma Nova or on the Palma Airport, and you land in, I don't know, Hong Kong. Can't see Ryanair making that much of a mistake. But they charge you for it. Anyway, so the lads. They got there at about 10 o'clock, so they cracked on. They did a good job. Not finished yet, I hasten to add. It's a three-day job, so I was up there pottering around, as you do, in charge of the brews. Make a coffee now and again and make an executive decision like, you can move that. In fact, I'll move it for you. Stayed there for a couple of 3 hours, let them carry on. And then, I don't know whether you heard yesterday afternoon, in the news that the first British Lions team, women's, will be playing in the Principality in Cardiff. Hands up who went and bought tickets. I can't see behind me.
8: You buy tickets. You're much excited about it, aren't you?
1: Emma managed to get tickets. Emma got the tickets, I got the hotel, and I got in there really quickly before the price went up by about 150 quid in about an hour.
8: Was it about an hour?
1: So luckily I got in there quickly, so we're off to Cardiff. Friday, August 27th, didn't go and watch the first Women's British Lions game, so much excitement there. We've got, I like a bit of excitement. So that was that. More Big Brother last night. And then, lo and behold, here we are for a Thursday morning. Check in, please.
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0: Nick Jones in the morning. I want it in the morning. 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
1: So just quickly, just to update you, Lovely Lovely's booked his room as well. Lovely, lovely.
2: Lovely, lovely.
1: So that's all 10 of us going now, is it? Mm-hmm. Yeah, that's it. Well done, everyone. Well done, cheers. Yeah! Have a nice day in Cardiff on that Friday, shall we? Do the show from Cardiff? I wonder if Jason's got any room in his house. Jace, you got your ears on? Anyway. Not too bad again today. It's very mild, unseasonably mild actually. A bit of a bright start, some sunshine to start, a bit of cloud later, possibly some rain as well. 21 degrees today, which is 70 Fahrenheit. 70 Fahrenheit on the 15th of October. A bit of rain moving in this evening and overnight. Some of that rain could be quite heavy in places. A bit of a chilly night as well, with temperatures down to 8 degrees and a chilly start to Friday morning. Plenty of sunny spells for Friday. Maybe a few showers in the north and west. But a lot cooler tomorrow, with temperatures still hovering around 15, which is about seasonal average for the time of year. Then, over the weekend, the nights will start to get chilly. Bit of frost moving in, some patchy fog as well. Going to be breezier on Sunday with the odd shower. Let me embrace you and welcome you to October the 15th. Already. Yeah. 288th day of the year, 77 to go, 42nd Thursday, 42nd week, 23rd day of autumn, 67 to go until winter. Opal and tourmaline for the Librans today. Global Handwriting Day today. It's Spirit Day. It's also National Expense Report. Also My Stomach's Going Day, National Mushroom Day, and it's also National Grouch Day today. We couldn't find anything grouchy, but we found something angry.
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Front page's Guardian reports President Zelensky feels personally betrayed by Donald Trump after it emerged Ukraine's military access to Elon Musk's Starlink satellite had been curtailed. The Times also has that story. Telegraph leads with figures revealing more 7-year-olds are on disability benefits than 50-year-olds. As the paper says, the statistics underlines the extent of Britain's welfare crisis. Metro's the latest from the Russell Brand rape and sexual assault trial. That's also the main story for the Eye this morning. An image of the actor and comedian arriving at court is on the front of the Sun and the Mirror. While the Mail reports, Russell Brand sat impassively in the dock as a lawyer read out a litany of sex charges against him. Financial Times reports US inflation rose to 3.7% in September. Star leads with a fury sparked by Donald Trump posting a video of himself wrestling a tiger hours after sharing the clip of William Chapman, who died at Yorkshire Wildlife Park on Saturday. And The Express front page this morning has images of Kemi Badenoch alongside a group of women from Piddington, with the paper saying supporters claim their asylum camp concerns are not being listened to, like rape

0: if you get a chance, try and watch the Louis Theroux documentary with Youngblood. It's very interesting documentary. 11 to 7, I've got loads to check in on this morning, so we'll speak to the Erks next.
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0: Let's go! Right, the coffee department have turned up. Dilly dilly. Now, I assume there are granules in there. Is it Legionnaire water, though? Hot or cold tap? Did you fill the kettle with the hot or the cold tap?
1: Cold.
0: Cold. It's not Legionnaire water, then. So it's a cold water tap. Semi-skim milk, which is probably in date, because there's two bottles in there. And the granules today. Nice.
2: Dilly dilly.
0: Right. What have we got to the news at 7 o'clock today? Oh! Bastille. Nice. Right, a lot to get through here. Hello, yes.
3: Why, good morning, Mr. Jones and Sunshine Lad. Daz the Dinosaur checking in on his rather calm Thursday morning dog walk.
0: It is calm.
3: Bit weird this morning, though.
0: Why?
3: Sat in bed drinking the coffee.
0: As you do.
3: It sounded windy, horrible, wet.
0: What, your coffee?
3: Step outside.
0: All right.
3: And it's nice and calm.
0: No.
3: Lovely jubbly.
0: Nice, nice.
3: Have a good day.
0: Yeah. Well, you have a better one, I insist. Well, I woke up this morning and I was having noodles and rice all over the bed. I was walking in my sleep again. Yes?
4: Good morning, Nick. Bev and the Sapphire Girls checking in on a Thursday morning. And it's warm this morning.
0: Oh.
4: Good morning from the gang.
0: That cockerel manages to get his voice in there every time. Yes?
5: Morning, Nick. Hope you have a good day. This is Lee from Shobden. Just currently on my way to Northfield, Birmingham, to do some work.
0: Well, then you...
5: Have a good one.
0: Well, you have a better
5: good
0: one.
5: Good tunes.
0: All right. Thanks for that. How are that? Monique, please wish a big happy birthday to our Dyke, our dad Mike. This is Mike Olive, who is 40 years old today. Lots of love from the boys. That's Harry, Freddie, and Casper. Bring in the birthday band for Mike.

0: Mike Ive. Have a great day. Well done, lads. Morning, Nick. Just enjoying my first coffee of the day. Dilly Dilly.
1: Dilly Dilly.
0: Whilst listening to your show and updating my crossword database. Then I'm off to the gym straight after your show. Best regards, Phil McCann. I haven't been to the gym in ages, Phil. Not been. When was the last time I went to the gym? Ages. Yes?
2: Morning.
0: Hello, Debs. Morning, Mr. Jones. Just checking in from Ledders. I've been awake since 3:30. Don't know why. But I got no go in me now. Just another day in paradise at Bradford's. Says a poor soul who manages to get the plug in anyway. Well done. Morning, Nick. Australian correspondent here checking in. It's 19 degrees. Cloudy. Very cool for shorts and T-shirt. Still on backhoe, fixing up causeway. Just see a big black red-belly snake. Bit of a slippery customer. Are they poisonous, Dave? This is Dave. He looks after Australia for us. He's down there in Brisbane. Early check-in, Nick. We're off to the tip this morning after breakfast at the Malt House Kitchen in Hook Norton Brewery. And then back to the shipping container to reload. TTFN. Does that mean ta-ta for now? I'm assuming it does. But that and soon makes an ass out of you and me as well. Hey, we'll do some more after the news at 7 o'clock.

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1: Hey, Thursday morning, it's the 15th of October. We'll check in with some more irks after the news at 7.
2: The top stories this hour, where I'm Sean Moore. Concerns are growing about how asylum seekers are assigned housing in some of the most impoverished parts of the UK. Sky News has looked at Home Office data, which suggests the poorest 10% of areas taking 8 times as many as the richest 10%. Crystal Westwood lives in Hindburn in Lancashire, home to almost 4 times the national rate.
3: 12 years I've lived in this house, and this street's completely changed. It's not like it used to be. Now it's just more and more foreign people on this street. It worries me. It worries me, scares me, and I don't like it.
2: The UK government says it's working to fairly house asylum seekers. A Ludlow man has been given a suspended sentence after admitting 22 shop thefts. 28-year-old Finley Hill of Milton Road pleaded guilty at Telford Magistrates Court after police said he repeatedly targeted stores in Ludlow Town Centre since May. He was given a 17-week sentence, suspended for 2 years, plus concurrent suspended terms for failing to appear. Ukraine's president says he feels betrayed by Donald Trump and warned he's on the wrong side of history over America's oil deal with Russia. Volodymyr Zelensky met with Andy Burnham at Downing Street, where he was given a ceremonial welcome. The pair agreed that Moscow has no interest in peace as the UK looks to bolster its support. John Foreman is a former UK defence attaché in Kyiv.
4: An attempt to deflect from his own catastrophic decision to attack Iran and make the world oil price shoot up. He's now casting around for someone to blame. He can't blame himself because he's a narcissist, therefore he has to blame somebody else, therefore he's lighted upon President Zelensky and the Ukrainian people.
2: A man has been jailed after admitting possession of a kitchen knife outside a police station in Telford. 44-year-old Durain Elliott of no fixed address was found with a 22-centimetre blade outside Mallinsgate Police Station last month. He pleaded guilty at Telford Magistrates Court and was sentenced to 6 months in prison. Normal People writer Sally Rooney's books have been pulled from sale in the UK over her support of Palestine Action. The Irish author previously said she donated money from her works, BBC TV adaptations of them, to the banned group who've now been declared terrorists. The Home Office says the decision followed a rigorous and evidence-based process. That's the latest.
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1: Yeah, feel free to pop outside and go, ooh, I find it mild today. Unseasonably mild. Sunny spells as well. But a bit of cloud around to start. Maybe some rain later on this afternoon. But temperatures, 21 degrees, 70 Fahrenheit today.

0: Morning, Flash Harry checking in today. Morning, Nick. Another mild start to the day. Not trying to confuse the issue, but it's Friday for me today, as I've got the next 2 days off, then back at it Sunday. Hope it makes sense. Completely makes sense to me. Lovely, lovely. Have a good one, says Griff the Trucker, who's having a Friday for a Thursday. Morning, Nick. Nice dry morning with a slight breeze in Woolhope. Looking forward to the show. Have a good day, says Gordy, checking in. 5:27, good check-in. Morning, feels a little cooler this morning. I really hated being dark, both on the mornings and the evenings. This is Rachel in Clibbury. Lights are drawing in. When do the clocks go back? When do the clocks go back?
1: Morning, Nick.
0: Oh, Mark. Frightened me, then. Morning, Nick. Dilly dilly, it says here.
2: Dilly dilly.
0: Very windy, but warm at Longney. The horse is done, so off to play in me Tonka toy, says Sharon. Off in the cement mixer today. Yeah, have you ever... You've never sent me a picture of your Tonka toy. Nosy. Morning, Mr. Jones, says the Ginger Ninja, checking in today. Well done to you. Morning, just put the washing on. Looks like a nice drying day today for putting the washing out. Well, a nice relaxing day. Today, going to stay in me comfy, wumpy bed and do a bit of online crimbo shopping, says Lindsay Lou in the Sham. Have a lovely day. Well, you have a better day. I insist.

0: This is the Sunshine Survey.
1: CeeLo Green, by the way. Our machine's having a moment here in the studio today. A proper moment, 7:15. Say hello to a few more people before I give you the survey for today. Morning. Just checking in. Have a good day. Says Sadie. Morning. Why do koi, I'm assuming there's koi carp, swim in groups of four? And apparently this is from Kath this morning. And apparently it's to protect from predators. When attacked, koi A, B and C swim away, leaving the D koi behind.

0: from a mild Leinster.
1: R.I.P. to my neighbour. Oh, dear. This is from Sarah. He said he told his wife he was going out for some sewing thread, but spent the whole day in the pub. Gone, but not forgotten.

47% of people say they dislike this household chore the most. What is it? All right, 47% of people say they dislike this household chore the most. What is it? 07988 607080. I will give you the answer before 8. What do you not like in run the house?

Shop Boys. Probably one of the best cover versions ever. It's 7:20 Thursday morning, everyone. Survey for today, then. 47% of people say they dislike this household chore the most. What are you disliking in the house?

0: Taylor Swift and Patient Zero at Sunshine Radio as our machine. I'm going to hit this with a hammer today. It's one of them days where the machine does not want to work properly. Dazzler's on board this morning. Morning, Dazzler, checking in today. Morning, Jack the Roofer, checking in with a rubbish joke. What's the difference? I can't read that out. Thanks anyway. It'll go in the book. Morning, Nick. I hate these dark mornings, so the shed draggers, yeah, don't we all? Morning. I treated the wife to one of those fish pedicures the other day, and I must say I was very pleased with the results. He said, those piranhas don't mess around, do they? Oh, let's take a better one then. Morning to Rich. Thanks for that.
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0: Some sunny spells and bits of cloud around to start Thursday morning. Now that cloud's going to build up from the northwest a little bit later on in the afternoon, possibly bringing some rain as well. Unseasonably, everybody's saying it's unseasonably mild today, which it is. A blustery southwesterly wind is going to move in a little bit later on. 21 degrees we're looking at today, which is 70 Fahrenheit. Bit of rain continuing through the evening and overnight. Sometimes that rain could be quite heavy in places. Again, cooler tonight, 8 Celsius. Chilly start to Friday. Plenty of sunny spells around. Maybe, perhaps, a little shower, 15, and then mostly dry through the weekend. Chilly nights. Bit of frost moving in, bit of fog as well. Possibly moving into vest weather. I'm filling for time here. Are you ready yet? News people ready? No, they're not ready yet. What can I play you? The Pink Panther theme, just to fill the gap?

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1: Yeah, I know. It's the machine is playing up today for some unknown reason. I'm going to have a look at it now while Sean brings us the news at 7:30.
2: Official figures show asylum seekers are not spread evenly across Britain, with poorer areas often taking in far more migrants than wealthy ones. Home Office data shows the poorest tenth of neighbourhoods has eight times as many asylum seekers per person as the richest. Elon Musk suggested the US government may be responsible for slowing down Ukrainian drones linked to the Starlink internet system. Officials in Kyiv say some of their missions have been disrupted, while the tech boss says any limits are decided by the American military. A Ludlow man has been given a suspended sentence after admitting 22 shop thefts. 28-year-old Finley Hill of Milton Road pleaded guilty at Telford Magistrates Court after police said he repeatedly targeted stores in Ludlow Town Centre since May. He was given a 17-week sentence, suspended for 2 years, plus concurrent suspended terms for failing to appear. And the UK is going to lead a world-first mission to help clean up space. Dead satellites, which threaten GPS signals in weather forecasts, are going to be removed.
1: Putting the bin out in space. Yeah.
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1: Nick Qureshi on the sport.
4: There were 21 goals in the three Champions League games last night involving English teams. Manchester City lost 4-2 to holders PSG. Ex-manager Pep Guardiola returned to the Etihad in their first home game since the club was found guilty of breaking Premier League financial rules. Prince William cheered on his Aston Villa side as they trounced Fenerbahce of Turkey 6-0. Liverpool's massive summer signing Bradley Barcola silenced his critics, scoring half the goals in a 6-3 win at Austrian side LASK. Bournemouth, Celtic, Crystal Palace and Sunderland are in Europa League action tonight. Brighton and Hearts are playing in the Conference League. Head coach Joe Yap says it will be incredibly special when Cardiff hosts the British and Irish Lions' first ever women's match. The rugby union side take on France at the Principality Stadium next August, ahead of their inaugural tour to New Zealand. And Laurent Mekki will stay on as Red Bull team principal and chief executive until 2031. He's signed a 5-year contract extension just after Max Verstappen achieved the team's first 2 wins of the F1 Grand Prix season. The French engineer replaced Christian Horner, who was sacked last year.
1: Thank you, Nicholas.
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1: Welcome to breakfast. STA, everyone, salute the accordion. And remember, if you ever see an accordion, don't forget to salute and take a picture and send it in. Steve's been on. He said, Nick, just a quick what's on for you. The Hecklers Anonymous meeting will be tonight at 7 p.m. Bring your own booze, apparently.

the go with all those truckers getting a horn blast? What have you got for tractor drivers and backhoe excavation drivers? I don't know. What would you like? I mean, you're obviously you're in Australia. I have no idea. Give me something Australian we can do when I'm going to give you a mention when you're working. Cindy, getting the right answer this morning. Ian Hereford, right answer the survey. Is it ironing, says Belinda in Leinster. Morning, Nick, answer the survey. Phil McKenna, Barrow-upon-Soar in Leicestershire. Is it ironing or cleaning the bathroom? That's some CTB. I nearly said that. I nearly said what he put. Your last guess is right. Morning, Sunshine. Is it cleaning windows or ironing? Says Barbara. It's for the survey today. The survey being 47% of people say this is the worst household chore. They dislike it the most. Nessa says dusting. Do people dust these days? Is there no easier way of doing it? Get them little fluffy feathery things on sticks these days and just brush them across shelves. Morning, Nicky. The answer to the survey, ironing, loading or unloading the dishwasher or doing the laundry. Have a great day, says Imogen in Tenbury. Good. Very good. Wrong. Good. Jan in Monmouth getting the right answer. Oh, look at this. It's stunning, says Rachel in Clibry Mortimer. Stunning views. Is that outside work? Is it cleaning the loo? Or ironing? Or defrosting the fridge? Or cleaning the windows? Ain't my joke no good, says Lindsay Lou. It's the joke we had in yesterday. Not from you, but it's the ICU one. Yeah, the peekaboo injury. Yeah, that one in yesterday. Is it removing... Jack the Roofer. No, again, I can't read that out. And it's the wrong answer anyway. So.

0: Bruno Mars. I think I fixed the machine. I think the machine's working again.
1: Nick Jones in the morning. I want it in the morning. This is Sunshine Radio.
0: I'll let you know in a minute. Hello, Sian in Kington. Getting the right answer on our survey today. Is it washing up or changing duvet covers? Says Lindsay Lou in the Sham. Ironing or gardening, says the Dazzler today for the survey. No, it's not that. Don't know whether you found this on socials, but I get sent a lot of stuff from people who are trawling what's called the internet. Now, this is a piece of gadgetry where, remember when you wanted to get any information on anything, you used to have to go to the library or something. But now you don't. There's something called the internet where you can just put something in a search engine like Google, that's G-O-O-G-L-E, and it finds you things. Now, Martin sent me this yesterday. I thought I'd share it with you lot. It's basically Michael Jackson. And it's Michael Jackson doing the Pepto-Bismol advert. Here it is here. If you find anything, find me on the socials and just send it over. I like things like that.

0: can send me anything you like on the social... Well, within reason, obviously. On the socials. Lots of stuff I can't play on the air, I hasten to add. But anything like Michael Jackson doing the Pepto-Bismol advert or... Liam Gallagher doing the theme tune to Scooby-Doo, which somebody sent me as well. Have we done that one? We've done the Scooby-Doo one. Scooby-Dooby-Doo. Yeah, you'll find this on there somewhere.
1: This is the Sunshine Survey.
0: All right, last chance on the survey very shortly. First of all, morning, Maria Fullaway checking in today and Colin Chibnall-Smith checking in. Nigel G. Webb says, morning, Nick. Hope all is well. Have a good day. It is. Thanks, Nigel. Morning, peeps. Up early with the larks, as usual, says Tracy Thomas earlier on. And John Robry says, dilly, dilly. Morning, Nick. Don't like these dark mornings, says Laura Jane Dobbs. Matt Neal says, moaning. I'll say this only once. Who knows where that program's from? Any chance it's a low, low? Epona Smith from a dry, but it was dark earlier on when they posted this. It appears to be mild and dry today in Tewkesbury. I'm back in the office today after what seems to be weeks in Spain, then Vegas. I won't be doing that again. Here's a picture of the Hoover Dam. Oh, that's nice. Morning, Nick, says Hayley Williams. Have a good day. Well, you have a better one, Hale. I insist. The survey, 47% of people say they dislike this household chore the most. What is it? Morning. I reckon... This is from Wendy in King Stanley, who gets the right answer. She says, I remember as a kid watching my mum do this. I gave it a go. Found it much better to get someone else to do it. Yeah, the people who go around, pay people to do this for you. Morning, Nick. Dilly Dilly, says Dave and Jilly in Palmanova in Menorca. Last day, and then we're home to Cumbranistan tomorrow. I'm safe flight. I had to change my... I had a flight change yesterday for May of next year. Got to change it early, didn't they? Got to be cleaning the loo, says Dave in Brisbane in Australia. And Rose has been on. She said, oh, Nick, here's one for you. Okay.
1: Community update.
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0: Now, Rose has said, look, the Shropshire Accordion Club meets on the second Tuesday of each month at Basin Hill Memorial Hall. Doors open at 7 o'clock. Pop along and enjoy accordion fun and music. Might pop along there. That's how was it? The second Tuesday of each month. So the next one will be a couple of 3 weeks. That's at Basin Hill Memorial Hall. Remember, if you've got a bit of a what's on, thanks, Rose, by the way. If you've got a bit of a what's on, all the details are on the website at sunshineradio.co.uk. Thank you.
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0: Alrighty. Busy on all routes if you're heading in towards Hereford this morning. 49 behaving itself by the looks of things. Leominster, still got the lights, centre of town, going to hold you up. Still got some temporary traffic lights around the Burford area. If you're heading over to Tenbury Wells this morning, 49 up to Shrewsbury looking okay. Basin Hill, Dobby's Island, busy. A5 is looking quite busy, and Battlefield is looking busy as well. Abergavenny and Llanfair looking okay. Hildersley, still got the lights, going to hold you up. If you're heading in and around Ross this morning, busy around Gloucester and Cheltenham and Worcester. Usual, though. If you do spot a problem, 07988 60 70 80. Thank you very much.
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1: This is the Sunshine Survey.
2: 47% of people say they dislike this household chore the most. Rachel says, Rachel Lloyd in Clipper says ironing. Is it changing the bedding? Kevin McNally paying the bill, says Andrew James. I don't know why they do that. Emptying the dishwasher, says Katie Shawnee. Ironing, says Claire Louise Lewis. Nessa says dusting. Carrie. This is Carrie Groves, putting the bins out. Rose says cleaning the bathroom and the toilet. Michelle Hallett says washing up. But well done to everyone, including Daniel Gleibitz, who said cleaning the oven.
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2: Yeah, 47% of people say cleaning the oven is the worst household chore there is. All right, well done if you said that. Bit of a hit in 15 minutes. First of all, let's get the latest. It's a minute past eight.
3: The top stories this hour. The economy grew by 0.1% in August, beating experts' predictions that GDP would actually shrink. Latest figures from the Office for National Statistics show that the annual rate of growth picked up to 2.1%. Our economics editor, Ed Conway, is in Bangkok for the IMF general meeting. He says the Chancellor, John Healey, will be pleased.
4: He will be delighted with these figures. He'll be delighted with what the IMF is saying about the UK economy, because although we've, you know, got stories in the UK about concern about it, here they think the UK is doing pretty well.
3: Elon Musk's responded after troops in Ukraine reported limited access to the Starlink satellite system, which hurts their defence against attacks by Russia. He's claimed any issues with his technology were to do with the US government and Donald Trump. Ukrainian MP Lesia Vasilenko says the American president is costing lives.
5: The only way to stop this war is to make Russia stop. If Russia stops, there's no war. And I have said this many, many times. And if Ukraine suddenly stops defending itself, not fighting, but defending itself, there will be no Ukraine.
3: Analysis of government figures suggests asylum seekers aren't spread evenly across the UK, with poorer areas often taking in more migrants than wealthy ones. Residents in those areas say the changing demographics pushing local families away. Novelist Sally Rooney says she can't sell her books in the UK because of her support for banned protest group Palestine Action. Her publisher says the ban means it can't pass on UK earnings to the normal people author. Leading hospitality businesses are starting work with the government to provide jobs for 100,000 young people. Premier Inn owners Whitbread, as well as McDonald's and Nando's, are among the firms offering paid work for 3 years. And it was a big scoring night in the Champions League. Liverpool swept past Austrian side Lask 6-3 and Aston Villa beat Fenerbahce 6-0. But Manchester City lost 4-2 to holders PSG. From Sky News, I'm Kat Suave.
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10: With Robinson's Premium Cider. 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
2: Yeah, mild. Everybody's saying it. It's very mild. 21 in the sunshine today. With some showers moving in a little bit later on. You're going to find it noticeably colder tonight. Colder. With temperatures down to 8 Celsius. Chilly start to Friday morning. Maybe a few showers further north. 15 we're looking at, so it is going to get cold as we head into the weekend. Maybe vest weather. Chilly nights, touch of frost, possibly. Make the most of today.

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1: Ah, good morning! 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

Morning, Nick. Any chance I can get a shout out for my neighbour as she kindly lent us her ground sheet for the kids to go camping in the garden last night? 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

0: shapeshifters.
1: Nick Jones in the morning. So let's get up. This is Sunshine Radio. Proud to be local.
0: Yeah. Morning, Rich, this morning. Checking in. Well done to you. Hello, Michelle. Michelle Hallett. You're all right, Michelle. Andy's in Leinster. He said, my wife and I have been together for over 30 years, but she's just left me. Oh, dear. To change the music here. Hang on, let me just change this music. I'll go back to doing it. Don't panic, everyone. It's a joke.

So he says, my wife and I have been together for over 30 years. But she's left me. I've gone to live with the fella next door. Now, since she's moved in, they've installed a 9-foot fence along our adjoining front and back gardens. I just can't get over it.

0: I just can't get over that joke. Bit of a hit. He's a bit of a stinker. Oh, and Emma said, I've got to give her credit for this one today. Oh, all right, then. All right, artist and title, please. 07988-607080. I will be mightily impressed if you get that, by the way. That is difficult. Go on, impress me. 07988-607080. One more time for the people at the back.
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0: On the 49 this morning. If you're heading in towards Hereford early doors, busy on all routes with that school run being underway. You've got delays of around 7 minutes. A49 Edgar Street northbound. 49 itself, if you're travelling north up towards Leominster, looking okay. Leominster's got the lights, centre of town, going to hold you up this morning. Maybe some temporary traffic lights just to the east of Burford on the 456, which could hold you up. On a break, got some, it says it's a yellow line, I'm assuming there's a train there. Up towards Shrewsbury looking okay, A5 looking busy this morning, Shrewsbury busy, M54 not looking too bad, M5 is busy, Cheltenham, Gloucester and Worcester busy but all moving, Abergavenny, Llanfaist looking okay, Ludlow's looking okay this morning. Spot a problem, 07988 607080, thank you very much.
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0: my favourite Keane song. Happy birthday today. Barry Maguire is 91 years old today. Chris Andrews is 84. Remember yesterday, man? I'm a yesterday. Richard Carpenter, the American musician, one half of the Carpenters, is 80 years old today. Andy Cole is 55. Played for Newcastle and Manchester United. Paul Robinson, the football, the goalkeeper for Blackburn, 47. Anthony Joshua, OBE, is 37 today. And Kristen Burr, remember he unleashed Lady in Red upon us? Kristen Burr is 78 today.
1: Happy birthday to you. Happy birthday to you. Happy birthday to you.
0: And Kristen Burr gets very, well, very rarely gets any airtime. But go with me on this one.

0: Christopher. 78 today. There's John Payne, the ferryman. Right, stand by, news and sport, and a recap on the bit of a hit shortly.
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0: Yeah, unseasonably mild. Make the most of it because it starts to get colder after today by the looks of things. So some sunny spells, a few spots of rain around today, but 21 degrees, that's 70 Fahrenheit, and it's October the 15th. Rain this evening and overnight, sometimes heavy. You're going to feel it colder tonight. Temperatures down to 8. Chilly start of Friday, maybe some more showers. And then as we head in towards the weekend, a bit of frost.
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0: Bit of frost, bit of fog over the weekend. Right, 8:33, let's get some news and sport.
10: The top stories this hour. The economy grew by 0.1% in August, beating experts' predictions that GDP would actually shrink. Latest figures from the Office for National Statistics show that the annual rate of growth picked up to 2.1%. Our economics editor, Ed Conway, is in Bangkok for the IMF general meeting. He says the Chancellor, John Healey, will be pleased.
11: He will be delighted with these figures. He'll be delighted with what the IMF is saying about the UK economy, because although we've got stories in the UK about concern about it, here they think the UK is doing pretty well.
10: Elon Musk's responded after troops in Ukraine reported limited access to the Starlink satellite system, which hurts their defence against attacks by Russia. He's claimed any issues with his technology were to do with the US government and Donald Trump. Ukrainian MP Lesia Vasilenko says the American president is costing lives.
12: The only way to stop this war is to make Russia stop. If Russia stops, there's no war. And I have said this many, many times. And if Ukraine suddenly stops defending itself, not fighting, but defending itself, there will be no Ukraine.
10: Analysis of government figures suggest asylum seekers aren't spread evenly across the UK, with poorer areas often taking in more migrants than wealthy ones. Residents in those areas say the changing demographics pushing local families away. Novelist Sally Rooney says she can't sell her books in the UK because of her support for banned protest group Palestine Action. Her publisher says the ban means it can't pass on UK earnings to the normal people author. Leading hospitality businesses are starting work with the government to provide jobs for 100,000 young people. Premier Inn owners Whitbread, as well as McDonald's and Nando's, are among the firms offering paid work for 3 years. And it was a big scoring night in the Champions League. Liverpool swept past Austrian side Lask 6-3 and Aston Villa beat Fenerbahce 6-0. But Manchester City lost 4-2 to holders PSG. From Sky News, I'm Kat Suave.
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0: Nick Horaci on the sport.
14: There were 21 goals in the three Champions League games last night involving English teams. Manchester City lost 4-2 to holders PSG. Ex-manager Pep Guardiola returned to the Etihad in their first home game since the club was found guilty of breaking Premier League financial rules. Prince William cheered on his Aston Villa side as they trounced Fenerbahce of Turkey 6-0. Liverpool's massive summer signing Bradley Barcola silenced his critics, scoring half the goals in a 6-3 win at Austrian side Lask. Bournemouth, Celtic, Crystal Palace and Sunderland are in Europa League action tonight. Brighton and Hearts are playing in the Conference League. Head coach Joe Yap says it will be incredibly special when Cardiff hosts the British and Irish Lions' first ever women's match. The rugby union side take on France at the Principality Stadium next August ahead of their inaugural tour to New Zealand. And Laurent Mekki will stay on as Red Bull team principal and chief executive until 2031. He's signed a 5-year contract extension just after Max Verstappen achieved the team's first 2 wins of the F1 Grand Prix season. The French engineer replaced Christian Horner, who was sacked last year.
0: Sorry, Nick, I have no idea what that noise was, but it did sound like somebody loading bottles into something.
1: Sunshine Radio Sport.
0: Your end or my end? My end, yeah. Stie, salute the accordion. How you get on with this?

says the general today. Morning. Morning. Kaz checking in. As late as I had a lie-in. A little late as I had a lie-in. Well-deserved, though. Kath getting the right answer to the bit of a hit today. Dave and Jilly in Palmer Nova getting the right answer. A weather check for today, please. I'd like a weather check on what Palmer Nova's looking like today. Thank you. Carl getting the right answer. Morning, Nick. Says Ollie and Abergavenny with the right answer. Well done to you. CTB getting the right answer. Lorna and Lucy from the Fun Bus getting the right answer. Well done. Fun Bus. Where are you going on the Fun Bus? Deb's getting the right answer. Morning, Nick. Lydia Dustbin, right answer. Dave B. Yeah, well done, Dave. Right answer. And Cindy in Hereford. Yep. Mark in Brimfield. And Sharon, the meter reader. Sorry, I'm late checking in today. I was wondering where you were. Phil McKenna's up there in Barrow-upon-Soar in Leicestershire with the right answer. Katerina Frasca getting it right as well. And Shirl. Morning, Nick. I thought the bit of a hit was an easy one today. Then I thought, no,

and Dave in the original Blue Tractor, hedge cutting in Gloucester. Hello, Dave. Right answer. And 26 degrees already, Mr. Jones. Dave and Jilly in Palmanova, where it's looking smashing.

0: a coconut. 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
1: Ooh.
0: I'm quite happy now to stay till 10 o'clock. Quite happy, because we've sorted out the flashback for today. So I've got to do that between 9 and 10. And I've had word that Mark will be back off his travels today. He will be here with tales of his adventure out yesterday. So he will be here. No doubt today he'll have a watch the story for you and... put out some 90s for you. And then Chris decided, like yesterday, he will do the show between 2 o'clock and 5 o'clock and have probably a Who's the Baby, a Battle of the Bands, and a Facebook focus group. Meanwhile, today, I think I'm going to go meet the pantomime people at Ludlow Assembly Rooms. I thought they were going to be here this morning. Any ideas where they are?
2: Behind you!
0: There you are. Have you had a coffee?
2: No!
0: Where are you going to stand now for the rest of the show?
2: Behind you!
0: Have you ever heard the flashback?
2: No!
0: Have we only got behind you and no? Have we got anything else from them?
2: No!
0: Can we get anything else?
2: No!
0: And where are you going to

0: 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How are you getting on with this? Well, hurry up, we're playing it next.
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0: In and around Hereford early doors with the school run still being underway. 49 as far as we can see, looking okay. Elsewhere, usual for this time of the morning, no major problems as far as we can see. But if you do spot one, 07988 607080. Thank you very much.
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0: Yes, it is. Yeah, what's that? Laura, what's that?
9: Morning, Nick.
0: Hello.
9: LJD.
0: Yeah.
9: Bit of a hit, Cher. If I could turn back time.
0: Nice.
9: If I could find a way.
0: That's beautiful.
9: I'd take back all the words that I've hurt you. And you'd stay.
0: Thank you.
9: Have a good day.
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2: The top stories this hour. The economy grew by 0.1% in August, beating experts' predictions that GDP would actually shrink. Latest figures from the Office for National Statistics show that the annual rate of growth picked up to 2.1%. Our economics editor, Ed Conway, is in Bangkok for the IMF general meeting. He says the Chancellor, John Healey, will be pleased.
3: He will be delighted with these figures. He'll be delighted with what the IMF is saying about the UK economy, because although we've, you know, got stories in the UK about concern about here, they think the UK's doing pretty well.
2: Elon Musk's responded after troops in Ukraine reported limited access to the Starlink satellite system, which hurts their defence against attacks by Russia. He's claimed any issues with his technology were to do with the US government and Donald Trump. Ukrainian MP Lesia Vasilenko says the American president is costing lives.
4: The only way to stop this war is to make Russia stop. If Russia stops, there's no war. And I have said this many, many times. And if Ukraine suddenly stops defending itself, not fighting, but defending itself, there will be no Ukraine.
2: Analysis of government figures suggests asylum seekers aren't spread evenly across the UK, with poorer areas often taking in more migrants than wealthy ones. Residents in those areas say the changing demographics pushing local families away. Novelist Sally Rooney says she can't sell her books in the UK because of her support for banned protest group Palestine Action. Her publisher says the ban means it can't pass on UK earnings to the normal people author. Leading hospitality businesses are starting work with the government to provide jobs for 100,000 young people. Premier Inn owners Whitbread, as well as McDonald's and Nando's, are among the firms offering paid work for 3 years. And it was a big scoring night in the Champions League. Liverpool swept past Austrian side Lask 6-3 and Aston Villa beat Fenerbahce 6-0. But Manchester City lost 4-2 to holders PSG. From Sky News, I'm Kat.
5: Long Italian BMT, hearty Italian bread, cheese and toasted. 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
5: 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And you
7: 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Madam, other passengers are trying to board.
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1: Sorry, I trod on your feet then. Mild. 21 we're looking at today, 70 Fahrenheit. A bit blustery later on with a couple of showers. That rain, if any, will continue into the evening. A chilly 8 Celsius overnight, then you'll notice a big difference tomorrow because Friday's looking chilly. Maybe a few more showers. 15 we're looking at, and then it starts to get frosty as we head in towards the weekend. Breezier, a bit of patchy fog around.
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1: Right, listen carefully. I'm going to play you a bunch of songs from one particular year. Just got to guess the year. 15 minutes time, maybe 10. I'll ask you a question which is relevant to the year. Get them both right, I'll go yay. Get them wrong, you can have another go. But once you get them right, sit back, relax, enjoy the flashback. I mark the quality of the flashback out of 10 while praising me.
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1: 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Look ahead, the crowd is jumping. 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

0: London Boys. London Boys and Requiem, Technotronic and Pump Up the Jam. Hey, music lover from S-Express. And it's little Jason Donovan here.
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0: What a great start. Well, I enjoyed it.
1: We have to go back in time. 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
0: Let's say hello to a few more people that got the right answer to the bit of a hit that we never got around to saying hello to. Bit of a hit today. Cher, have a great day, says Mrs. B this morning. Well, I insist that you have a better day. I think it was status quo and down, says Dave in Brisbane in Australia. Mickey Blue got the right answer today, but said Tina Turner, and that was Cher. Canny Lad got, if I could turn back time. Late getting up this morning, says the Duchess of Ross with the right answer, the Shed Draggers. So they don't like this song. Didn't like the song by Cher. Rose got the right answer. Morning to Mortuary Martin got the right answer. Still liking the app? Now you can obviously WhatsApp directly through the app if you like. You can do that. Morning. Dippy just finished the school run. A bit of a hit if I could turn back time. And a bit of a traffic jam this morning with the cows all over the road. Yeah.
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0: Rich got the right answer. Susie in a drab wolves got the right answer as well. Well done to you. And West Wales Junior. Sorry we missed a bit of a hit. We've just been on the train station. Drop off. See you tomorrow. Yeah, see you tomorrow. Catch you tomorrow. Enjoy the flashback. Let me give you some clues to the year. Crowds in East and West Berlin breached the wall, sparking the reunification of Germany and the end of the Iron Curtain. Pro-democracy student-led demonstrations in Beijing ended in a violent military crackdown by the Chinese government in this year. Bush was sworn in as the 41st president of the United States. That's George W. Bush. Tim Berners-Lee submitted his proposal for the World Wide Web in this year. The animated series The Simpsons made its debut on Fox in the USA. ITV aired the first episode of Home and Away. The London Underground was at a virtual standstill for a day as most of the workers went on strike in protest against plans for driver-only trains. Driver-only operated trains. And we saw this on TV for the first time.

debut of the children's game show Funhouse on children's ITV in this year, with me old mate Gary King doing the voiceover. Gary was on the voiceover. But who presented the show?

0: So give me the year and who presented Funhouse for the first time in this year.
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0: hands up who was doing the dance.
1: Were you doing the dance then?
2: Yeah,
1: of course you were. Give me the year. Funhouse on TV for the first time in this year. My old mate Gary King was doing the voiceover, but who was presenting the programme? And possibly I could give you some bonus points if you could remember the names of the twins as well. Claire's in the cloudy Cheltenham with the right answer. 10 out of 10 for the broadcast today. Dawn and Charles in a Dowdy, Kington. Angie, Churchland in Gloucester, getting the right year. Morning, big man, says Ollie in Abergavenny with the right answer. Is it too early for a permission slip because we're off to Egypt next Thursday? Get it in as soon as you can. As soon as you can. Shout out to my wife, Sue, in Ledbury. Hiya, Sue. Morning, Nick. You're a left school. Great show, as always. Tris in Las Vegas with the right answer.

0: Lano's looking for the bubble on his spirit level this morning with the right answer. Hello, Zena. You got it right. Well done. Well done to Kath in Leinster getting the right answer this morning. The twins used to really annoy me, says LJD this morning. Really?
1: We have to go back in time. Sunshine Radio's 9 o'clock flashback.
0: She does go on to say the broadcasting is outstanding as ever. Why, thanks for that. Phil McKenna and Barrow Ponsor, 10 out of 10 for another super witty show. Philip at PTP getting the right answer this morning. Well done. Plug in as well, don't you? Morning, Nick. My gut is saying yes. Good gut there, Lise. Good gut. Well done. Morning, Nick. David Millman, Fletcher in Bridge North. Yep, right answer. Hello, Trace. I'm at home in Ludlow. And our old pal Phil on the .com van. Get the right answer. Yeah, you're right. This guy is smashing mullet, yeah. Smashing mullet. I don't think he's got it anymore. But well done, you. Rose getting the right answer. 10 out of 10 as always. Have a great day, says Debs this morning. Morning. Phil not in the .com van. I'm on holiday. Have a great day. Got the right answer. Well done. Give me the ear. And who presented Funhouse for the first time in this year?
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Guns N' Roses. Excellent, Sweet Child of Mine. Morning, next to see the chef working in Berry Hill with the right answers. Well done. Oh, bringing back some memories for Moo Cow at the Top Hotel, throwing some shapes. Daz a dinosaur on that there Moo Cow. I reckon. This is Jack the Roofer, all alone on site again, and I've just broke the customer's toilet with my hammer. Oh no. How have you managed that? Just sent me a picture of a toilet, which is, that's smashed nastily. That is. Everybody all around. If you can smash anything nastily, that's smashed.

Sydney Youngblood, love that. Can just a heads up, you've got 30 seconds to make some space. Because I've got a little, song that's got a couple of actions with it, and I think you need some space for jumping to the left and throwing your arms in the air. Ah, morning, Nick, we're struggling.

with nailing down the tunes today. Right, answer that. Another fantastic show. I'm starting 6 weeks of late next week, so we'll download the app. Jerry and Judith in a miserable Newton Abbot today. Well, perhaps this will cheer you up a little bit. I'll accept videos today of anybody who can remember.

Damien and the Time Warp. Were you doing the little dance? I'd like to see it. Mickey Blue was the year I left school and started my YTS on a dairy farm. I'm on my way to Welshpool now. I've been to Welshpool for ages. Mr. O from Efficient Energy Centre getting the right answer. Oh, and named the twins as well. I'm the plug.

0: Holly Johnson.
1: We have to go back in time. 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
2: Yeah, it is a good flashback. It's a good flashback today. Brilliant show, says Belinda. 20 out of 10 today. Thanks, Belinda. Morning, Nick, from a cloudy Welland, I think the year. Yeah, well done. Enjoyed doing the moves to Blame It on the Boogie as well. 10 out of 10 for that. Meeting friends, Ruth and Mez later at Newton Court. Have a great day, says Betty of that there Welland. Have a great day. 100% flashback, Mr. Jones, as always, says Nettie in Monmouth. Thanks, Nettie. Great flashback, solid 10, says the Dazzler. Were the twins? Yes, Cindy in Hereford getting the right answer as well. 07988 60 70 80. I can give you another 3.5 minutes at least.
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0: Morning, Nick, says Chris Parry. Getting the right answer, well done to you. Fizban in Ledbury, right answer. Morning, Nick. Banging tune today, says Vix in Longford in Gloucester. Yeah. Well done, Trish, you got the right answer. Of course we know how to do the time warp, says Kath, sent us a video. Nice. Yeah. Well done if you got 1989 today. Pat Sharp and bonus points for Melanie and Martina. See you tomorrow.
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3: From the Sky News Centre at 10, Elon Musk claims the US government was responsible for Ukraine's drones slowing down. Yesterday, officials in Kyiv reported disruption to missions as a result of interference to the tech boss's Starlink internet system. Vladimir Zelensky, meanwhile, says he feels betrayed by Donald Trump over his oil deal with Russia. John Foreman is a former UK defence attaché in Kyiv.
4: An attempt to deflect from his own catastrophic decision to attack Iran and make the world oil price shoot up. He's now casting around for someone to blame. He can't blame himself because he's a narcissist, therefore he has to blame somebody else, therefore he's lighted upon President Zelensky and the Ukrainian people.
3: The UK economy grew in August thanks to strong performances in the legal, research and advertising sectors. Figures show GDP rose by 0.1%, beating predictions that it would shrink. The UK's leading hospitality businesses have committed to hiring 100,000 young people not in education, employment or training. The initiative will target those aged 16 to 24, offering them paid work for 3 years. Skills Minister Baroness Jackie Smith says it'll help young people get on the ladder.
5: It's a sign that, just as this government has said, it's unacceptable that young people are not getting that start in life that they need. So businesses willing to work with us, given the momentum that we've developed in order to help to tackle it.
3: Russell Brand's back in court for the second day of his rape and sexual assault trial. Yesterday, prosecutors claimed he was a ruthless predator. The actor denies all 7 charges. Books by author Sally Rooney are being pulled from shelves in the UK because of her support for Palestine Action. The Irish writer has previously said she donated money to the banned group. And a black Labrador from the Scottish Highlands has been named Animal of the Year. Skia is the first dog to be able to hunt down an invasive and dangerous species called carpet sea squirt. That's the latest.
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8: Sunny spells and variable cloud building from the northwest into tea time and then rain to follow. So Shropshire gets tops today of 21 Celsius and it's 8 for tonight.
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1: Hey, how you doing? Yeah, back in the studio. Thank you to Nick for this morning, and thank you to all the guys at BYD Showroom in Hereford yesterday for looking after us. Oh, some sumptuous food, some lovely sliders. Mm. And, of course, some lovely cars as well. If you want to see me touring the two new ones that we unveiled yesterday, then go over to the Sunshine Radio Facebook page. You can see that there. All right, back to it then. Traitors tonight. I've forgotten what's happened. So it'll be updates tomorrow and Saturday, I guess, then. So we'll just be sat down at 8 o'clock. Looking forward to going to the big shop. Got to make sure I get the big shop in first before 8 when Traitors is on. Must be parked on the sofa at 8 o'clock. Remember, Mark. Right, stick around. Meantime here, Coldplay on the way. We'll also have Tiesto and Charlie XCX and a classic from Salt and Pepper coming up after 90s, after 12. And a What's the Story for me to go and find now?
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2: Ladies and gentlemen, that was Tiësto and Charlie XCX, Hot in It. 10:28. You're right. How you doing? Welcome to Thursday. There we are, Thursday. Stick around, Simply Red, and Amy Winehouse on the way. We'll reveal today's What's the Story. I'm still looking, got to be honest with you. 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

0: good description, really, for this chap who is the subject of today's What's the Story? Hello, by the way, it's 10:41. It's Mark here. A former university, he's former now, biology professor in Minnesota. He's been charged after investigators linked him to a bizarre series of incidents involving wee around a college science building. It was turning up everywhere. And it turns out, eventually, once they nailed it down to him, he admitted he was weeing in cups and then leaving it around the campus. He developed a rather disgusting habit. So that is your What's the Story today. The former university biology professor who was weeing in cups and leaving it around the campus. Over to you to think about a song suggestion for me.
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4: Bingo tomorrow, of course. Bitterley Primary School have got their family bingo night going on at Bitterley Village Hall. That is doors open 6:30, eyes down 7 o'clock. Cash only, remember that, cash only. And there will be some tea and coffee there to be had and hampers as part of the prize pile.

Black Eyed Peas. Right then, let's take the Spice Girls and Liberty X, of course, out on their tour with Hearsay next year. And then it's news for 11 here at Sunshine.

0: do hope they do sound check before they do the tour. Just saying. Right, Liberty X, Just a Little. Right, today's What's the Story is the former professor at a university in America who would pee in cups and leave the cups there. In fact, he'd pour them on in the corner. What was going on? Oh, more over on the Facebook page. Check it out over there. We'll do that in 15 minutes.
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2: From the Sky News Centre at 11, Elon Musk has suggested the US government was behind a sudden squeeze on Ukraine's access to a key defensive technology. Military commanders on the ground say the Starlink satellite system, which helps guide drones and interceptors, crashed and then restricted missile speeds without warning. Our defence and security editor Deborah Haynes explains why that's a problem.
3: The Ukrainian interceptors that are dealing with, for example, Russian jet-powered drones that fly at least twice the speed of that are completely useless if they can't go fast enough to intercept the incoming projectile. And that's why, as Vladimir Zelensky was saying, this is about lives.
2: The UK economy's seen surprise growth in August, despite the impact of rising energy prices and borrowing costs. Official figures show GDP expanded by 0.1%. It's after the International Monetary Fund upgraded this year's forecast for the UK economy. Here's Chancellor John Healey.
4: They've also said Britain stands out for our plan to get grips with public finances and the fiscal discipline that under other governments has led to really big borrowing costs that Britain is still bearing. It's my responsibility to make sure I can protect that resilience in the British economy, and I will do that at the budget in 2 weeks' time.
2: A man who died after entering a tiger enclosure at a zoo died as a result of multiple traumatic injuries. An initial inquest heard William Chapman climb two fences to get close to the animal at Yorkshire Wildlife Park on Saturday. Russell Brands arrived at court for the second day of his rape and sexual offences trial. He denies seven charges against six women spanning a decade from 1999. The government's confirmed it's looking at the cost of airport drop-offs. Analysis suggests prices have risen on average by a third since the summer of 2025. And the Vatican says the Pope had a good night in hospital and had breakfast as he recovers from surgery. The pontiff was diagnosed with cancer as doctors operated on a small growth on his lung. That's the latest.
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6: With Robinson's Premium Cider. Taste the sunshine and the rain in every glass. 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
0: Sunny spells and variable cloud building from the northwest into tea time and then rain to follow. So Shropshire gets tops today of 21 Celsius and it's 8 for tonight.

0: Boston. Stella Lefty. Chris is here.
1: Hiya.
0: There you are. Looking forward to Traitors tonight?
1: Ooh, yes.
0: Oh, there, that's how you did go. Ooh, yes.
1: Yes.
0: There we are, right. From Traitors to men that pee in cups and then spread it around campus.
1: That's your family, isn't it?
0: Ooh, that's a bit harsh.
1: Sorry.
0: This is some bloke in America. This
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0: Never put Chris on the spot because he'll just say rude things about your family, all right? Remember that one. Right. Some of them, actually, you're probably right. Anyway, former university biology professor at Minnesota has been charged after investigators linked him to a bizarre series of incidents involving urine around a college science building. This is former Mascalester College professor Paul Fisher. Look, all you need to know is his name's Paul Fisher. He's accused of causing more than $2,000 of damage after urine ended up on a student's backpack and other places. After investigators also examined other incidents, bins, bottles, his wee was everywhere. Anyway, court documents say that he's admitted developing a habit of urinating into cups and then disposing of the contents around the campus.
1: Lovely.
0: That's just not normal. That's today's What's the Story? I need a song title from you. It's been a well-known UK top 40 hit single since 1980. It's a song title that matters, it acts as a headline, and it's what we're going to play, the best one in half an hour. 07988 607080 on the WhatsApp, or pop it on Facebook, where we've got his mugshot.
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Right, that'll be Ellie Goulding. And the 1975's Love Me at 11:24. We'll find out your song suggestions next on our weeing former biology professor. I think he was a professor.

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0: Over to Minnesota in America, where a former university biology professor, the name of Paul Fisher, former being the thing, been accused of causing more than $2,000 worth of damage after urine ended up in a student's backpack, after other incidents involving in bins, in bottles. It's been found all over the building, and court documents say that he's admitted developing a habit of weeing into cups and then disposing of the contents around the campus. He's been spreading his wee around in the campus. That's just odd. Okay, let's have a look then. Maddie's first in. She says, it's kind of obvious. Biology by Girls Aloud. Made in London with dirty water, which reached number 16 in 2000. Thank you for that. Waterfalls by TLC. It's quite good. Happy by Pharrell Williams, says Cindy in Hereford. Well, he certainly was for a while. Another vote for Girls Aloud Biology. That's the dazzler with that one. Now, who's this? This is Des, who says, Let the River Run by Carly Simon. Not a UK Top 40 hit. Album track. Message in a Bottle by The Police. It's quite good. That's Al's Private Eye. Big Bad Bobby Morris. Says Everywhere by Fleetwood Mac. I like that because it kind of was. That's very good. I'm playing that one. James Bay, Let It Go. Yellow by Coldplay. Of course, Everywhere by Fleetwood Mac. Also suggested by John the Refurbisher. Oh yeah. Hang on, we got one here. This is definitely in here.
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0: Mm-hmm. Sunshine Radio. Interrupting myself with the advert, sir. We've got a winner. We've got to win it. It's a lockdown situation, guys. Don't suggest anything else. I've got the perfect song. We're definitely going to play Everywhere by Fleetwood Mac. But, I'd forgotten about this particular song, and it's got it in the title.

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1: It's 20 minutes to 12. We have our winner, trust me. 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
1: So former, and that's big letters, former university biology professor Paul Fisher in America at Minnesota has been accused of causing more than $2,000 of damage after his urine ended up, well, not only in a student's backpack, but also they found bins, bottles, and all areas of the building, the campus where he worked. And now court documents say that he's admitted developing a habit, a rather unpleasant habit, of weeing into cups and then tipping the contents around the campus. Lovely. So that's today's What's the Story? Let's look at some more of your suggestions. Another Vote for Everywhere by Fleetwood Mac. Bad Habits by Ed Sheeran. That's good. Go Let It Out, Oasis. Shake It Off, Taylor Swift. Thank you for those, Turbo. The Williams Brothers in Craven Arms going with Yellow by Coldplay. Graham says, morning, Mark. Bad Habits, ATFC and Lisa Millet. Or you could add Ed Sheeran, I suppose. I Can't Help Myself by Lucid. This Used to Be My Playground by Madonna, suggests Ed, along with Bad Habit. Oh, hang on, Hard Habit to Break, Peter Cetera. Not Bad Habit, my friend. Yellow, Coldplay as well. Nobody's come up with the other one. Coldplay's Yellow, say Ollie and the team at Pallister's. We're going with Everywhere by Fleetwood Mac. A lot of you suggested Everywhere because that's what he did it. But Mr. O has the winner. Mr. O came in with this little gem from about 88, 89? We Rule by the Wee Papa Girl Rappers. Yes, get in. It's next.
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0: Sophie B. Hawkins right beside you. Deacon Blue, Twist and Shout. And Cloud Number 9, Brian Adams. You're three today on Nothing But 90s. 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
1: 12:26, brilliant Mr. Kirry. If you love your 80s, Gary King is here on Sunday at 4 p.m. with 2 hours worth. All right, if you love bargains and saving, then Sunshine Savers is over at sunshinesavers.co.uk. It's where you will get yourself half-price deals, have a bit of axe throwing with the adults, down from 15 quid to 7.50 at JDR. Or you could do some shuffleboarding for a fiver instead of a tenner. Or archery. Ever fancy that? Ever thought you were Robin Hood? 15 quid down to 7.50. Now, people are starting to think about Christmas. There's somebody just around the corner from us with their Christmas tree up already. Maybe you need some little stocking fillers. Well, how about a tour of the Silver Circle Distillery, where they make gin near to Monmouth? 10 quid instead of 20 quid. Nice little stocking filler, that, isn't it? Or a Sunshine Radio mug for $14.99, or one of our flasks for $13.99, branded with your favourite radio station. 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
1: Sunny spells and variable cloud building from the northwest into tea time, and then rain to follow. So Shropshire gets tops today of 21 Celsius, and it's 8 for tonight.
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11: Manchester United legend Roy Keane has branded the club a circus following Lisandro Martinez's outburst against the hierarchy. Speaking on the Stick to Football podcast, Keane said, "They're not together. It is chaotic there from the top to the bottom. I don't like the feeling around the club." The former captain added some players may think there are better options elsewhere, adding to what he called the chaos. Martinez has explained his criticism. The defender said he spoke out of anger and frustration, adding that his comments reflected how much he wants to see United competing. United's bosses have not commented. It's understood Getafe have made an offer to to free agent Jadon Sancho. The forward is without a club after leaving Manchester United when his contract expired in June. The La Liga side signed former Real Madrid defender Dani Carvajal on a free transfer earlier this week. Former England player James Haskell says England shouldn't be written off with a year to go until the Rugby World Cup in Australia. He believes there is enough talent to emulate Johnny Wilkinson and the squad of 2003 who beat the Aussies in their own backyard. Haskell says if Steve Borthwick's team keep improving over the next 12 months, they'll have a chance.
12: We're not quite at the same pedigree yet as the 2003 team that went into this tournament as favourites. I think South Africa are clearly favourites at the moment. Australia actually beat South Africa here a couple of weeks ago at the Perth Stadium, so people kind of got an idea of what it was going to be like when the World Cup was on.
11: This on the day, the Men's Rugby League World Cup begins in Australia, New Zealand and Papua New Guinea. The women's and wheelchair tournaments start tomorrow.

0: 12:42 at Sunshine. I do believe you can still enter our competition over at sunshineradio.co.uk called Milky Myths. 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It'll give you the heads up over everybody else, especially when we post things like new Sunshine Savers and things like that. We'll give you a heads up that quite possibly next week I'm going to reveal who the headliner is at this year's Hereford Christmas Lights. Now, it's November the 22nd. The Sunshine Big Stage will be in Hightown. We've got a very nice headliner, but you'll have to listen next week to find out.
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4: If you missed out on tickets for Oasis next summer, and let's be honest, they're quite expensive, you can always catch Live Forever, which is the Oasis tribute band. They're performing at Knighton Community Centre on Saturday the 31st of this month. 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

0: Vanessa. Right, stick around. We've got Simple Minds, new one coming up, you know, after the news.
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2: From the Sky News Centre at 1, former DUP leader Geoffrey Donaldson has been jailed for 15 years. It's for 18 historical sex offences against two women when they were children. Judge Paul Ramsey says the 63-year-olds show no regret, apology or shame following his conviction. Stephen Murphy at Newry Crown Court is reading from one of the victims' impact statements.
3: She said that you could have saved me from court. Instead, she was accused of making her story up. You took away my ability to trust people. I wish I knew hope, she says, but you took that away. And I think that gives you some insight into the continuing impact.
2: A man who died after entering the tiger enclosure at Yorkshire Wildlife Park had previously been diagnosed with schizophrenia. An inquest found William Chapman died from multiple traumatic injuries on Saturday. A woman who claimed she was raped by Russell Brand says she felt frightened when they were alone together in a hotel room in 1999. The comedian denies 7 charges against 6 women over a decade. Ukraine says it struck a Russian oil refinery in response to Moscow's ballistic missile and drone attacks on one of its gas facilities. It violates an energy ceasefire called for by Donald Trump, which President Zelensky previously said he'd engage in. Here's Prime Minister Andy Burnham.
4: What has Russia done in the last few days? It's been bombing energy infrastructure in Ukraine. So it is quite clear who the aggressor is, and we will use whatever influence we have got to bring the parties together behind President Zelensky and Ukraine.
2: The Kremlin claims Kyiv never stopped strikes on its refineries. Severe drought's been declared in large parts of England. The government says the southeast and southwest have experienced their driest April to September in over a century. And the Duchess of Sussex says it's great to be back as she joined Prince Harry on their first joint engagement since returning to the UK. They're carrying out 3 appearances in Nottingham today. That's the latest. I'm Kat Suave.
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5: With Robinson's Premium Cider. 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
0: Sunny spells and variable cloud building from the northwest into tea time, and then rain to follow. So Shropshire gets tops today of 21 Celsius, and it's 8 for tonight.

0: from the phenomenal Simple Minds, Beginner Boys. It's on my list to see them live. April next year, they're around our part, you know?
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0: It's about past one. It's Global Hand Washing Day today. I'm terrible for that. I'm a bit of a hand washer. It's known. It's been known for years. I'm a bit of a germaphobe, so always washing my hands, keep them nice and clean. Also, International Credit Union Day. National Mushroom Day. Never liked them. It's the texture. It's weird. It's like they're rubbery. Ooh. And then when you touch them, oh, just... No, thank you very much. In America, National Cheese Curd Day. It's just their president. Oh, less said the better, huh? Clocks go back, by the way, in 10 days' time. Halloween in 16 days. Got your cozy sorted, yeah? Yeah? And then it's Bonfire Night in 21 days and Remembrance Sunday, 24 days. And even though some people in the street next door to us have put their tree up already, Christmas Day is still 71 days away. Should be law that you can't put your tree up till about 21 days or something. Right. Oh, you killjoy, Edwards. Lily Allen on the way. Dasher is off to Austin, and we'll have some Backstreet Boys.
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0: Backstreet Boys. Oh, hang on. I've turned my mic down to record a trail. Right, back up. That's the Backstreet Boys. I Want It That Way. Chris on the way after two this afternoon. If I spoke slower, the words would come out correctly. Facebook focus group. 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And who's the baby? All with him. Sport with you. In just a minute. 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
8: Manchester United legend Roy Keane has branded the club a circus following Lisandro Martinez's outburst against the hierarchy. Speaking on the Stick to Football podcast, Keane said, "They're not together. It is chaotic there, from the top to the bottom. I don't like the feeling around the club." The former captain added some players may think there are better options elsewhere, adding to what he called the chaos. Martinez has explained his criticism. The defender said he spoke out of anger and frustration, adding that his comments reflected how much he wants to see United competing. United's bosses have not commented. It's understood Getafe have made an offer to free agent Jadon Sancho. The forward is without a club after leaving Manchester United when his contract expired in June. The La Liga side signed former Real Madrid defender Dani Carvajal on a free transfer earlier this week. Former England player James Haskell says England shouldn't be written off with a year to go until the Rugby World Cup in Australia. He believes there is enough talent to emulate Johnny Wilkinson and the squad of 2003 who beat the Aussies in their own backyard. Haskell says if Steve Borthwick's team keep improving over the next 12 months, they'll have a chance.
9: We're not quite at the same pedigree yet as the 2003 team that went into this tournament as favourites. I think South Africa are clearly favourites at the moment. Australia actually beat South Africa here a couple of weeks ago at the Perth Stadium, so people kind of got an idea of what it was going to be like when the World Cup was on.
8: This on the day, the Men's Rugby League World Cup begins in Australia, New Zealand and Papua New Guinea. The Women's and Wheelchair Tournaments start tomorrow.

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we mentioned it yesterday. Don't forget your chance to win yourself a wedding package worth up to £5,000 for up to 60 guests. All you've got to do is get over to the Barn at Dintil at Boriston, Tenbury, Wales, and that's their grand open day this coming Sunday, all right? So you're invited. Pop along, have a look around the venue. They're open from midday till 3:30, all right? Enter their charity raffle, which is raising money for melanoma cancer. And then one lucky couple are going to win a wedding. An entire wedding package of £5,000 for 60 guests on selected dates there next year. So check the place out. You'll need to stay around for the draw at 4 p.m. That's the Barn

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4: If you missed out on tickets for Oasis next summer, and let's be honest, they're quite expensive, you can always catch Live Forever, which is the Oasis tribute band. 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

0: Chris is on the way. 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
2: From the Sky News Centre at 2, Northern Ireland's Public Prosecution Service says no individual is beyond the reach of law as former DUP leader Geoffrey Donaldson is jailed for 15 years. It's for historical child sex abuse relating to two women. The party says this 63-year-old deserves every day of his sentence. Prosecutor Catherine Kearns had this message outside Newry Crown Court.
3: He has never accepted responsibility for his offending, nor shown any remorse. Geoffrey Donaldson held a prominent public position. This case shows that sexual abuse can be hidden behind a facade of respectability.
2: An inquest heard a man who entered a zoo tiger enclosure died from multiple traumatic injuries. William Chapman, who was mauled to death at Yorkshire Wildlife Park at the weekend, had a history of schizophrenia. Russia and Ukraine have exchanged strikes on oil and gas sites as Donald Trump's energy ceasefire ends. Andy Burnham's insisted the UK will continue to build bridges between the US president and Kyiv. A woman's told Russell Brand's rape trial she felt dirty and afraid she might be pregnant after an attack in 1999. She says she thought the comedian was gay when she agreed to go to his hotel room in Bournemouth. He denies the charges. The Duke and Duchess of Sussex have been cheered at their first joint engagement since returning to the UK. Harry and Meghan were welcomed to the community recording studio in Nottingham. She was heard telling one woman in the crowd, "It's great to be back." The couple set up home in England in August after previously quitting royal duties for life in the US. Meanwhile, the King's opened the new session of the Welsh Parliament, hailing his special connection with Wales. His Majesty's taken part in the ceremony in Cardiff for the first time since he became monarch. That's the latest. I'm Stevie Shillinglaw.
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5: This afternoon will start off dry with a mix of sunny spells and cloudy patches in Tenbury, Burford and Clee Hill, but it'll turn breezy with spells of rain later in the day, the high up to 19 degrees. Tomorrow's going to begin dry and sunny, but in the afternoon we can expect patchy cloud and a few scattered showers, the high up to 14.

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1: Good afternoon, it's Chris with you on this Thursday, and there's a tune that's number one both in the UK and America at the moment, Taylor Swift with Patient Zero. Can she make it 3 weeks at the top of the UK chart? Well, we'll find out tomorrow, won't we? Anyway, how are you today? How's everything going? Yet again, bit of a mixed bag weather-wise on this Thursday afternoon, sunny at times, then a bit cloudy, then a few showers here and there. But no way as bad as it was on this day 39 years ago in 1987 when Michael Fish failed to spot a storm cloud the size of China off the coast of Cornwall.
2: Earlier on today, apparently, a woman rang the BBC and said she heard that there was a hurricane on the way. Well, if you're watching, don't worry, there isn't. But having said that, actually, the weather will become very windy, but most of the strong winds, incidentally, will be down over Spain and across into France as well. But there's a vicious-looking area of low pressure on our doorstep, nevertheless, around about the Brittany area, and that is going to head across the southeastern corner of the country, bringing, if nothing else, a lot of rain with it.
1: How did he fail to see that storm cloud? I mean, we could see it on his map that was behind him, but he didn't see it. Unbelievable. The great storm of 1987 happened 39 years ago on this day. We had 135 miles per hour winds across the country. Thousands of people were left without power. Houses were destroyed. Cars were damaged. I guess you could say he was a fish out of water, wasn't he, poor old Michael?
3: Earlier on today, apparently a woman rang the BBC and she said she'd heard that there was a bloomer on the way. Well, if you're listening, don't worry, because there is. Chris Bloomer.
1: Well, at least you got that right.
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8: Cycling side by side because it can be safer. 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Is she just humouring him?
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They recently came back with a bang, with sellout shows across the country for the first time since they split 25 years ago. That's Five, and When the Lights Go Out on Sunshine Radio. So I was just talking about the great storm of 1987, which occurred on this day 39 years ago. Linda's in Kingston's been in touch. She says, I can't believe it was that long ago. Yeah, nearly 40 years ago now. We're all getting old. And Dave the Hedgetrimmer says he'll never forget the storm of 87 as it blew the roof off his woodshed. Yeah, that's something you wouldn't forget, Dave. OK, let me tell you about our battle for this Thursday. Now, we're going to have the Battle of the Blockbusters. Two classic tunes from two classic movie soundtracks going head-to-head for your votes. But what are your options? 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

0: She's currently taking a break from this business we call show to bring up her little baby girl, Rose. That's Lady Gaga. And Just Dance on Sunshine.
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0: 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Or you can post on the Sunshine Radio Facebook page. Now, earlier, I stuck a photo on our Facebook page of a shop that I think has the best name for any business anywhere. 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And on the way, we've got our first community update for this Thursday. Before that, though, a band from Australia next.
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4: There's a half-term activity for children aged 4 to 11, all taking place at Shropshire Hills Discovery Centre in Craven Arms from Monday the 26th of October. 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

0: Sugar Babes, Overload on Sunshine. So we're having the Battle of the Blockbusters today. Who do you want to hear in full at five? Irene Cara with Flashdance or Kenny Loggins with Footloose? Let us know, please. And also get in touch with our Facebook focus group. We want to know what's the best name for a business you've ever seen. Tell us about it, please. As we head towards the latest news at three right now with those all singing, all dancing Bangles.
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1: From the Sky News Centre at 3, former DUP leader Geoffrey Donaldson has been sentenced to 15 years in prison for historical child sex abuse. He's guilty of 18 counts, including rape, against two women across two decades. The judge told the 63-year-old he has doubled down on his denial since his conviction. Detective Chief Inspector Leah Crothers has spoken outside Newry Crown Court.
2: Geoffrey manipulated both young victims and exploited the trust they had in him. Both brave women have suffered immeasurably as they come to terms with what has happened to them as children. He robbed them both of their childhood and innocence.
1: The family of a man who was killed by a tiger at Yorkshire Wildlife Park raised concerns about his mental health in the lead-up to his death. The inquest into 24-year-old William Chapman's death heard he'd been diagnosed with schizophrenia and had previously suffered bouts of psychosis. Our correspondent Katie Barnfield is outside Doncaster Coroner's Court.
3: We were told Mr. Chapman climbed two fences and entered the tiger enclosure. The coroner's officer, Caitlin Brooks, told the court he was approached by the tiger and the ensuing physical contact between the tiger and Mr. Chapman led to him sustaining multiple traumatic injuries.
1: The Prime Minister's not back suggestions the US has betrayed Ukraine, insisting he'll continue to build bridges with Donald Trump. Vladimir Zelensky made the comments after access to vital Starlink satellite systems was curbed. A woman who claimed she was raped by Russell Brand says she felt frightened when they were alone together in a hotel room in 1999. The comedian denies seven charges against six women over a decade. The Culture Secretary says she's minded to intervene in Sky's deal to buy ITV. Lisa Nandy says she has potential concerns about the deal's impact on the breadth of news providers in Britain. And the Duchess of Sussex says it's great to be back as she attended her first engagement with Prince Harry since their return to the UK. The couple visited a community recording studio in Nottingham. That's the latest. I'm Stevie Shillinglaw.
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5: This afternoon will start off dry with a mix of sunny spells and cloudy patches in Tenbury, Burford and Clee Hill, but it'll turn breezy with spells of rain later in the day, the high up to 19 degrees. Tomorrow's going to begin dry and sunny, but in the afternoon we can expect patchy cloud and a few scattered showers, the high up to 14. Christmas.

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0: Good afternoon. 3:15 right now on this Thursday. And there, Ash, from her new album, The Girl of Your Dreams, which is finally out tomorrow. That was Stop the Wedding. And from stopping the wedding to starting one. Because the Barn at Dintill in Boriston Assembly Wells are having a grand open day this coming Sunday. And you're invited. You can pop along between midday and 3:30. And when you're there, make sure you enter their charity raffle in aid of myeloma cancer. One lucky couple will win a wedding, an entire wedding package worth $5,000 for up to 60 guests on selected dates next year. The winner will be announced just before 4 p.m. this coming Sunday. Coffee and tea will be available. Everyone's welcome. And it's a brilliant chance to explore this stunning venue. That's the Barn at Dintill's open day this Sunday, October the 18th, with your chance to win your very own wedding.
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0: She's bringing her This Symphony May Contain Hope show to the Royal Albert Hall in London a week tomorrow, the 23rd of October, which will feature her alongside her band, the Heritage Orchestra, and the Flames Collective Choir. That is Ray, an escapism on Sunshine.
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0: The best name for a business you've ever seen. 07988 6078 on WhatsApp, or post on our Facebook or Instagram pages. And our battle today, we're having the Battle of the Blockbusters, two classic tunes from two classic movie soundtracks going head-to-head for your votes. And one of them is Leading by a Mile. Vix in Longford wants to hear it because she's just recently learnt a new line dance, this song, courtesy of her line dance teacher, Jamie, at Boogie Shoes in Gloucester. Chris in Nantgalo says they're two really good shoes today, but he's voting for the one that Vix has gone for. June's also gone for it, as has Zena in Cheltenham. Leading at the moment, Kenny Loggins with Footloose.
1: Now I gotta cut loose, Footloose.
0: If you want this to win our Battle of the Blockbusters, make sure you vote for it this afternoon. But if you don't fancy that, how about Irene Cara, Flashdance, instead? If you've not voted yet, 07988 6078. It's our Battle of the Blockbusters for this Thursday afternoon. Which one are you going for, though? Irene Cara, Flashdance, or Kenny Loggins, Footloose? Get your vote in now. Anyway, another community update on the way. After a top tune from a bloke who played Ludlow Castle over the summer.
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4: There's a quiz night happening on Friday the 30th of October at Honorbury Village Hall. All starts at 6 o'clock, runs through till 10 and costs £8 per person. 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

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Sean on the way with your latest news. Then we're going to take a deep dive into our Facebook folks group this Thursday. I want to know, what's the best name for a business you've ever seen? Just took a photo earlier on our Facebook page of a shop that sells fridges that are called Sell Fridges. But what's the best name for a business you've ever seen? Let us know.

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1: The top stories this hour. I'm Sean Moore. Russell Brand's rape trials heard the comedian told a woman it's just fun during an attack in her hotel room. The alleged victim says she believed he was gay and not a threat when she invited him back in Bournemouth in 1992. He denies all the charges against him. Sky's Katie Spence has been listening to the evidence at Southwark Crown Court.
2: She recalled crying afterwards, but she said she chose to suppress it because she thought nobody would believe her, and she felt stupid for having let him into her hotel room.
1: Nine homes are set to be built in Woonton near Kington after councillors approved a controversial planning application. Residents argued the hamlet had already grown significantly in recent years and raised concerns about traffic and infrastructure. The developer said the scheme was well designed and suited to the village. The application was backed by Herefordshire Council's planning committee. Northern Ireland's Public Prosecution Service says no individual is beyond the reach of the law, as former DUP leader Geoffrey Donaldson is jailed for 15 years. It's for historical child sex abuse relating to two women. The party says the 63-year-old deserves every day of his sentence. Prosecutor Catherine Kearns had this message outside Newry Crown Court.
3: He has never accepted responsibility for his offending, nor shown any remorse. Geoffrey Donaldson held a prominent public position. This case shows that sexual abuse can be hidden behind a facade of respectability.
1: A West Mercia Police Special Constable has lost his policing role after a misconduct hearing found he deliberately failed to pay for three carrier bags worth £1.20. Luke Hodgson was also dismissed by Sainsbury's over the incidents last December. The police hearing found his actions breached standards of honesty and integrity and brought the service into disrepute. And Friends is returning to Channel 4. It last broadcast the hit US show back in 2011. The series, which debuted in the early 90s, ran for 10 series. It will be available to watch and stream for free from next year. That's the latest.
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5: Overnight, it'll be overcast in Ludlow, Farlow and Beighton with outbreaks of rain at times, the low down to 9 degrees. Tomorrow's going to begin dry and sunny, but in the afternoon we can expect patchy cloud and a few scattered showers, the high up to 14.

0: Good afternoon, 10 past 4 on this Thursday on Sunshine. And there'll be more 90s classics like that this Saturday night from 6 with Gary King on Totally 90s. Pat O'Banton with Robin and Ali Campbell, Baby Come Back on Sunshine. Before that, kicked off the hour with The Feeling, and I thought it was over.
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0: And today, our daily debate that is the Facebook focus group. I want to know, what's the best name for a business you've ever seen? 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What is the best name for a business you've ever seen? 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Hi to Paul in Hereford, who says there used to be a food van on the A40 in Ross-on-Wye called the Frying Squad. Very good. Also, Adam in Wolverhampton, hello to you, who says there used to be a takeaway in Sedgley called Ken's Tuckin' Fried Chicken. That's very clever. I like that. Ken's Tuckin' Fried Chicken. That one works for me. Also, this is very good. Laura in Monmouth says there's a printer ink and cartridge supplier in Yorkshire called Alan Cartridge. And also in touch with the show today, Ryan in Leominster says there's a cleaning company in Brighton called Spring.

0: There's Rosé alongside Bruno Mars and Apatar right here on Sunshine. I love that tune, but I think I prefer the cover version done by a lass from Yorkshire. Sleep tomorrow, but tonight go crazy. All you gotta do is just meet me at the... Yeah, I prefer the Jane McDonald version.
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0: And back to the Facebook focus group for this Thursday afternoon. I want to know what's the best name for a business you've ever seen. Hi to Liz in Worcester, whose WhatsApp, she says, the one that always makes her laugh is a takeaway van in Bristol called Jason Donovan. And she actually just sent me another picture of Jason Donovan actually going and getting himself a kebab at Jason Donovan. But what do you think? What is the best name for a business you've ever seen? Get in touch, let us know, please.
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3: What are you laughing about, Gerald?
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2: 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It's the boss's birthday throughout October. Buy one dumpy bag of quality logs and get the next
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0: four
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0: And the first time on this Thursday, let's get the road on the show. And I can tell you we've got delays at the moment, which are increasing on the A40 westbound in Gloucestershire, average speed of 10 miles an hour. Also, A449 partially blocked and slow traffic due to a crash northbound at Claines Lane by the Red House Inn roundabout. This is still ongoing for this Thursday. Exit ramp closed due to bridge maintenance work on the M5 northbound at Junction 11A for Gloucester. It's not too bad, though, on the A49 from Ludlow to Shrewsbury by Craven Arms and Church Stretton. Busy but moving around Kidderminster on the A456, but slow in places in Hereford, especially over Greyfriars Bridge and along Whitecross Road, Edgar Street and Belmont Road as well. Starting to build up now by the OK Diner roundabout in Leinster. Busy but moving around Abergavenny on the A40. Busy and slow. slow through the Gibraltar Tunnels in Monmouth. It's also slow on the roads in and around Ross. Stop start at times on the M5 and M50, and also rather congested and slow moving in Gloucester by the Over roundabout and the Hynham roundabout. Now, if you spotted something we haven't, let us know. 079 88 60 70 80. I'll update you again in half an hour. 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

0: brilliant Billie Eilish, Bad Guy on Sunshine Afternoon. It's Chris with you. Drive time through till 6. And our Facebook folks group today, what's the best name for a business you've ever seen? Hi to Daz in Craven Arms, who says there's a hairdresser's in London called The Chop Shop. Like that, Daz. Also, Tony in Hereford said there's a mobile locksmith in Portsmouth called Sherlock Holmes. That's clever. Also, Paul in Tenbury's been in touch on WhatsApp to say there was an off-licence in Smethwick called Brahms and Liszt. And hi to somebody waiting to chat to us right now.
1: Good evening, Christopher. It's Queen Denise of Bromsgrove. We were en route to holiday many years ago, and we were in a traffic jam waiting for some roadworks, and there was a car parked on the side of the road with a coffin on the roof rack with a sign with just an arrow turning right. So when you look to the right, there was then a billboard on the side of the road saying, Richardson, dead good cars.

0: It looks like Sam Fender is going to be headlining at Glastonbury next year. Also, Olivia Dean, one of the bookies' favourites as well, to headline on the Pyramid Stage at Worthy Farm next year. That was Rain Me In on Sunshine Radio. And we've got your latest sports news on the way. First, I'm going to recap what's going on with our battle. We're having the Battle of the Blockbusters today. Two classic tunes from two classic movie soundtracks going head-to-head for your votes. And at the moment, the song from the 1984 movie about a teenager who gets a culture shock when he learns that rock music and dancing are banned in the small town that his family have relocated to, that is leading Kenny Loggins with Footloose.
1: Now I gotta cut loose, footloose.
0: If you want to hear it, make sure you vote for it. But if you don't fancy that, you need to vote for the song from the 1983 movie about a female welder who wants to become a dancer, Irene Cara, and

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11: Gianni Infantino has apologised to the FIFA Council for his plan to sell stakes in the World Cup. Despite this, FA Chair Debbie Hewitt said he's not fit to be president after avoiding certain questions at the meeting in Zurich. The Prime Minister has ordered a more detailed review into his dealings with Manchester City while he was Mayor of Greater Manchester. It follows an independent commission finding the club broke Premier League financial rules. Andy Burnham says dinners and hospitality with the owners were recorded by the Greater Manchester Combined Authority that says it should have been made clearer in their statement.
12: It was not prepared by me. That was a statement issued by the Greater Manchester Combined Authority. So it was comprehensive, and you know, I've asked them to do a more manual trawl of everything because I want everything possible to be out there. Full transparency.
11: Bournemouth play their first home match in Europe tonight when they take on Sturm Graz in the Europa League. Celtic face Benfica while Brighton take on Lithuanian champions FK Kaunas Algiris in the Conference League. Hearts host Danish team at Nordsjælland.
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14: Earlier on today, apparently, a woman rang the BBC and said she heard that there was a hurricane on the way. Well, if you're watching, don't worry, there isn't. But having said that, actually, the weather will become very windy. But most of the strong winds, incidentally, will be down over Spain and across into France as well. But there's a vicious-looking area of low pressure on our doorstep, nevertheless, around about the Brittany area. And that is going to head across the southeastern corner of the country, bringing, if nothing else, a lot of rain with it.

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1: 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Chris Bloomer.
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1: 20 to 5, Thursday evening, and there's a tune Cooler Shaker performed during their incredible set at Lakefest last year. Their Deep Purple cover version, Hush, on Sunshine. Before that, the tune that put Neil Tennant and Chris Lowe on the map, Pet Shop Boys, number one in 1986, with West End Girls. Now, for the last few weeks right here on Sunshine, we've been inviting you to discover the Moo Truth with our good friends at Whole Moo World, because every week we've been sharing a brand new milky myth, a fun question about cows, milk, or life on the farm. All you need to do is head over to our website, sunshineradio.co.uk, go to the top of the page where it says Win, there you'll see a drop-down menu, fill in your details, and also send us your guests the question. If you get it right, you could win a whole month's supply of milkshakes from Whole Moo World. Get involved right now, when you can. sunshineradio.co.uk. And on the way, we'll see what's going on with the roads again. First, though, former UK number one, Sienna Spyro, and Great Expectation on Sunshine.

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7: 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Buy one dumpy bag of quality logs and get the
8: just turn quarter five. Let's see what's going on with the roads again. Starting off M5 delays at the moment northbound between Junction 6, Pershore Lane, and the M5 junction as well. Slow moving in that area. It's also partially blocked and slow due to a crash on the A449 northbound at Claines Lane. That's the Red House Inn roundabout. Also delays increasing westbound on the A40 in Gloucestershire this evening. And still got that exit ramp closed due to bridge maintenance work on the M5 northbound at Junction 11A for Gloucester. It's also a very congested and slow moving in Gloucester by the Over roundabout and the Hynham roundabout. Slow in places, as you'd expect at this time of day, on the M5 and M50. Also slow on the roads in and around Ross. It's very busy and moving slowly through the Gibraltar tunnels in Monmouth as I speak. Busy but moving with no problems at the moment around Abergavenny on the A40, but built up and slow by the OK Diner roundabout in Leinster. Also stop start in Hereford over Greyfriars Bridge and along Whitecross Road, Edgar Street and Belmont Road. Busy but moving around Kidderminster on the A456 and not too bad at the moment on the A49 from Ludlow up to Shrewsbury via Craven Arms and Church Stretton. If you spot something we haven't, let us know. 079 88 60 70 80. I'll update you again in half an hour's time.

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1: We'll have more floor fillers like that tomorrow night from 7 on Sunshine. Alex Gordino featuring Kelly Rowland. And what a feeling. Heading towards 5 o'clock and your latest news with Sean. Then we'll find out who's won our blockbuster battle, or our battle of the blockbusters, and then our final round of the week of Who's the Baby. In the meantime, I had a message from Ryan in Leamester. He says, "Hi Chris, heard you play a clip of Jane McDonald earlier covering the Rosé and Bruno Mars tune Apatar, where you said you preferred it to the original." Yeah, I do.

Well, Ryan continues. He says, I don't know if you saw Strictly on Sunday night, because on the show, Anton de Beck was covering an Arctic Monkeys classic.

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1: The top stories this hour, where I'm Sean Moore. Andy Burnham's insisted he'll continue to build bridges between Donald Trump and Ukraine. Relations between Kyiv and Washington are strained, with the US agreeing to buy Russian diesel and curbing Ukraine's access to vital satellite systems. The Prime Minister says it's clear Moscow's the aggressor in the Ukraine war. Meanwhile, Defence Secretary Wes Streeting's been speaking in Washington.
2: Ukraine may be thousands of miles from American shores, but if aggression is rewarded, if borders can be redrawn by force, if the sovereignty of nations becomes negotiable, the consequences will not remain confined to Ukraine or to my continent.
1: Nine homes are set to be built in Wounton near Kington after councillors approved a controversial planning application. Residents argued the hamlet had already grown significantly in recent years and raised concerns about traffic and infrastructure. The developer said the scheme was well designed and suited to the village. The application was backed by Herefordshire Council's planning committee. Northern Ireland's Public Prosecution Service says no individual is beyond the reach of the law, as former DUP leader Geoffrey Donaldson is jailed for 15 years. It's for historical child sex abuse relating to two women. The party says the 63-year-old deserves every day of his sentence. Prosecutor Catherine Kearns had this message outside Newry Crown Court.
3: He has never accepted responsibility for his offending, nor shown any remorse. Geoffrey Donaldson held a prominent public position. This case shows that sexual abuse can be hidden behind a facade of respectability.
1: Owners of Raglan's multi-use games area is being transferred to the Community Council more than a decade after the move was first approved. Monmouthshire Council's Cabinet has backed the handover of the sports court in neighbouring Field. The Community Council hopes to improve the facilities and create orchards, vegetable plots and space for local events. And the owner of struggling Poundland has drafted in restructuring experts. Gordon Brothers, a minority owner Pepco, have appointed three directors to help oversee the discount retailer. Sale talks continue. It's understood a deal could be struck as early as next week. That's the latest.
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5: Overnight, it'll be overcast in Ludlow, Farlow and Beighton with outbreaks of rain at times, the low down to 9 degrees. Tomorrow's going to begin dry and sunny, but in the afternoon we can expect patchy clouds and a few scattered showers, the high up to 14.
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5: It's 3 minutes past five. Time to reveal the winner of today's battle. We are having the Battle of the Blockbusters. But which classic tune from which classic movie soundtrack have you gone for? Irene Cara with Flashdance or Kenny Loggins with Footloose? Well, tonight, we're Footloose and Fancy Free.

0: MJ Cole, Glazy Love. Before that, our winner of today's battle, we had the Battle of the Blockbusters, and it was won by Kenny Loggins with the title track from the classic 80s movie Footloose. Now, tomorrow, of course, it's a Feel Good Friday, so we'll have the Battle of the Bangers, two classic floor fillers going head-to-head. Whoever gets the most votes will kick off the weekend for us at 5, and then it's over to you. You get to own the airwaves for the final hour of the show like you do every single week. You get to choose the tunes as part of our Free Play Friday at 5. Have a think as to what you'd like me to play for you in 24 hours' time, and then get in touch tomorrow with a voice note and I'll try and squeeze you in. In the meantime, time for the final one of the week.
1: Aww, who's the baby?
0: Okay, get ready. I'm hoping you will be able to deliver tonight. I need the name of the song for which the baby's been taken, the artist responsible as well, please, and as soon as you know, let us know on WhatsApp. First, though, here come those clues. Now, this tune is currently in the UK top 10 and could go to number one tomorrow. It was released by a Welsh male singer-songwriter. And the singer in question came third on the sixth series of The Voice UK. So what is this tune currently in the UK top 10 that could go to number one tomorrow? Released by a Welsh male singer-songwriter. And the singer in question came third on the sixth series of The Voice UK. Who is he? What's his tune?

0: have more blasts from the past like that tomorrow morning at 9 on the flashback. In the meantime, let's go back to tonight's Who's the Baby. Now, this tune is currently in the UK top 10 and could possibly go to number one tomorrow. It was released by a Welsh male singer-songwriter. And the singer actually came third on the sixth series of The Voice UK. But what is this tune currently in the UK top 10? Could possibly go to number one tomorrow. And who is the Welsh male singer-songwriter responsible for it? A guy who came third on the sixth series of The Voice UK. 07988 60 70 80. Come on!
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6: 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Ooh. 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
0: Coming up to 20 past five, time for the look at the roads. Still got delays on the M5 northbound between Strensham Services and Junction 7 for Worcester and Evesham. Also, very, very slow A46 southbound between the Teddington Hands roundabout and Junction 9 for the M5 for Tewkesbury. On top of that, still partially blocked and slow traffic due to a crash on the A449 northbound at Claines Lane. That's the Red House Inn roundabout. Also, delays which are starting to ease now. A40 westbound in Gloucestershire. And still ongoing, the exit ramp is closed due to bridge maintenance work on the M5 northbound at Junction 11A for Gloucester. On top of that, not too bad on the A49 from Ludlow up to Shrewsbury via Craven Arms and Church Stretton. It's busy but moving around Kidderminster on the A456. slow though in Hereford, especially over Greyfriars Bridge and along Whitecross Road, Edgar Street and Belmont Road as well. It's built up and slow moving by the OK Diner roundabout in Leinster, busy around Abergavenny on the A40. Also rather congested and slow moving through the Gibraltar tunnels in Monmouth and the roads in around Ross, and very congested and slow moving in Gloucester by the Over roundabout and the Hindham roundabout. Now if you spotted something we haven't, let us know. 07988 60 70 80. I'll update you for the final time in half an hour.

Story MCs and Step It Up on Sunshine. It's 25 minutes past five. Sean on the way with your latest news headlines. We'll also see what's going on with the weather and the sports. But right now, here come your clues for a final time for tonight's Who's the Baby. Now, this tune is currently in the UK top 10 and could possibly go to number one tomorrow. Baby. Released by a Welsh male singer-songwriter. Baby. And the singer in question came third on the sixth series of The Voice UK. Baby. But who is he? Who he? Babe. And what's the name of his song currently doing big business in the UK top 10? Babe. He came third on the sixth series of The Voice UK. Babe. Who is he? What's the tune? 07988 60 70 80. Babe.

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8: The top stories this hour. Where I'm Sean Moore. Andy Burnham's insisted he'll continue to build bridges between Donald Trump and Ukraine. Relations between Kyiv and Washington are strained, with the US agreeing to buy Russian diesel and curbing Ukraine's access to vital satellite systems. The Prime Minister says it's clear Moscow's the aggressor in the Ukraine war. Meanwhile, Defence Secretary Wes Streeting's been speaking in Washington.
9: Ukraine may be thousands of miles from American shores, but if aggression is rewarded, if borders can be redrawn by force, if the sovereignty of nations becomes negotiable, the consequences will not remain confined to Ukraine or to my continent.
8: Nine homes are set to be built in Wounton near Kington after councillors approved a controversial planning application. Residents argued the hamlet had already grown significantly in recent years and raised concerns about traffic and infrastructure. The developer said the scheme was well designed and suited to the village. The application was backed by Herefordshire Council's planning committee. That's the latest.
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10: Overnight it'll be overcast in Ludlow, Farlow and Beighton with outbreaks of rain at times, the low down to 9 degrees. Tomorrow's going to begin dry and sunny, but in the afternoon we can expect patchy clouds and a few scattered showers, the high up to 14.
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11: Gianni Infantino has apologised to the FIFA Council for his plan to sell stakes in the World Cup. Despite this, FA Chair Debbie Hewitt said he's not fit to be president after avoiding certain questions at the meeting in Zurich. The Prime Minister has ordered a more detailed review into his dealings with Manchester City while he was Mayor of Greater Greater Manchester. It follows an independent commission finding the club broke Premier League financial rules. Andy Burnham says dinners and hospitality with the owners were recorded by the Greater Manchester Combined Authority, but says it should have been made clearer in their statement.
12: It was not prepared by me. That was a statement issued by the Greater Manchester Combined Authority. So it was comprehensive, and you know, I've asked them to do a more manual trawl of everything, because I want everything possible to be out there, full transparency.
11: Bournemouth play their first home match in Europe tonight when they take on Sturm Graz in the Europa League. Celtic face Benfica, while Brighton take on Lithuanian champions FK Kaunas Algiris in the Conference League. Hearts host Danish team at Nordsjælland.
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0: Just turned 20 to 6 Thursday evening. Prosper and Clooney on Sunshine. Free Your Mind. Before that, Roger Sanchez and Another Chance. And I've just remembered the Celebrity Traitors is back tonight, isn't it? Wow. My favourite TV show at the moment returns to BBC One at 8 o'clock. I think five celebrities have now left the show, haven't they? I can't quite remember what happened at the end of a Friday show. I think Julie got banished, didn't she? I think that's what happened. But I'm looking forward to watching it again tonight at 8 o'clock. Perfect TV viewing for a wet autumnal Thursday evening. Anyway, before that, though, got to put this baby to bed.
1: Aww, who's the baby?
0: So this tune is currently in the UK top 10 and could go to number one tomorrow. Babe. Released by a Welsh male singer-songwriter. Babe. And the singer in question came third on the sixth series of The Voice UK. Babe. And I'll be honest, there's not many people in the winner's enclosure tonight. But I can spot Laura. There she is, Laura from Monmouth. Well done, getting it 100% accurate yet again. As have our good friends Sam and Pam, better known to you and I as Spam, and the Witchin in Malvern. Well done, girls. Also, Chris in Nantyglo. Shocked that he got it right, but you shouldn't be, Chris. Daz and Mukau in Craven Arms, yet again, have nailed it. As has Ryan in Leinster. Also, a firm handshake for Steve in Gloucester and a pat on the back for Tony in Hereford. And we can cross out to the boys right now to put us out of our misery.
2: Good evening, Chris. It's Willie Martin in the Forest of Dean. And tonight's song is Baby Doll by Jamie Miller. Cheers, bud.
0: Cheers, boys. And well done to you if you said it was indeed Jamie Miller and Baby Doll. Currently number three in the UK top 10. Could possibly go to number one tomorrow. He's a Welsh male singer-songwriter who came third on the sixth series of The Voice UK. Mo, who's the baby on the show in 24 hours, of course, because as you know by now, you choose the tunes on our Free Play Friday at 5.

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7: and for the final time on this Thursday. Let's see what's going on with the roads. Still got delays on the A40 westbound between M5 Junction 11 Gloucester and also the Elmbridge Court roundabout on the A417. Also very busy and delays increasing A46 southbound between the Teddington Hands roundabout on the A435 and also Diamond Road as well. We've also got severe delays westbound on the A40 in Gloucestershire with an average speed of 10 miles an hour. And on top of that, their exit ramp is closed due to bridge maintenance work on the M5 northbound at Junction 11A, Gloucester. It's not too bad. A49 Ludlow to Shrewsbury via Craven Arms and Church Stretton. Busy but moving around Kidderminster on the A456, but slow in Hereford over Greyfriars Bridge and along Whitecross Road, Edgar Street and Belmont Road as well. Also starting to really build up and slow.

down by the OK Diner roundabout in Leinster. Busy but moving around Abergavenny on the A40. It's built up and slow through the Gibraltar tunnels in Monmouth. Busy but no problems on the roads in around Ross. Stop start at times on the M5 and M50. And also rather congested and slow in Gloucester by the Over roundabout and the Hynham roundabout. If you spot something we haven't, let us know. 07988 60 70 80. And don't forget, Nick will keep you updated tomorrow at breakfast from 6.

He had a residency at Wembley Stadium over the summer. That's The Weeknd and Take My Breath on Sunshine Radio as we head towards 6 o'clock. Your latest news on the way. Then we've got our Drive Time Decades. I'll be back tomorrow at 2. Before that, Nick's here, waking you up on The Breakfast Show tomorrow from 6. And Mark's here from 10. And of course, tomorrow, don't forget, you get to choose the tunes on our Free Play Friday at 5. Enjoy your Thursday. I'll leave you with this.

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1: From the Sky News Centre at 6, one of the victims of Jaffrey Donaldson says the impact of his crimes didn't end when the abuse ended, as he's jailed for 15 years. The former DUP leader was convicted of charges, including rape, which he committed between 1985 and 2008. In an interview conducted by police, victim A spoke about the effect it's had on her. Her words have been revoiced.
2: My life has been pretty rubbish the whole way through, and every day is a battle and a fight. If it can help out a girl or a boy somewhere, then it's worth it, because you cannot erase what's happened to you, so you have to carry on.
1: A man and woman have been arrested in Ireland by Garda officers investigating a suspected arson attack that killed four people. Two adults and two children died in what's believed to be a targeted attack on a house in Waterford on Tuesday. Andy Burnham's vowed to try and build bridges between Washington and Kyiv after Donald Trump agreed to buy Russian diesel. Meanwhile, Defence Secretary Wes Streeting told an event in Washington that aggression should never be rewarded. One of Russell Brand's alleged victims has told his trial he became monster-like when he stripped naked and raped her in a hotel. The court heard he'd been camp-friendly and effeminate when they'd first met in Bournemouth in 1999. He denies all the allegations against him. And our correspondent Katie Spencer says the woman's been questioned by barristers.
3: They asked her directly, "Did you say no?" To which she said, "I did." She explained, "I didn't repeatedly say no, no, no, no, but I did say no to him."
1: The Duchess of Sussex says it's great to be back as she joined Prince Harry on their first joint engagement since returning to the UK. The couple have been meeting people out and about in Nottingham. And now to sport, and England captain Harry Kane has agreed a new deal in principle to stay at Bayern Munich until the summer of 2029. He scored 154 goals in 156 matches since moving to Germany from Tottenham 3 years ago. That's the latest. I'm Stevie Shillinglaw.
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hustle, no rock and roll, unless your name's Brewster, cause Brewster's a punk. Three. Parents let go cause it's magic in the air, criticizing rap shows you're out of order. Stop looking, listen to the phrase and Fred Astaire's, and don't get offended while Mace Do-Si-Do's your daughter. A dry camera roll system is now set, fly around the store under Daisy Productions. It stands for the inner sound, y'all, and y'all can bet that the action's not a trick, but show.

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